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Good morning. It's 6:30. I'm Tim Durkin with your CJBQ News Update. Cloudy with sunny periods, showers 10 to 15 millimeters. Risk of a thunderstorm, heavy wind gusts at times up to 70 kilometers an hour, up to 90 K an hour by Lake Ontario, and 24. Good morning. It's 6:30. I'm Tim Durkin with your CJBQ News Update. Cloudy with sunny periods, showers 10 to 15 millimeters. Risk of a thunderstorm.

0: 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Brian DeCare, wet Thursday morning. Take the umbrella along with you, at least for the part of the day. Probably clear up according to Kevin's forecast there that we just heard. But we do have sunny breaks on the way. Right now we're dealing with the rain. And 24, the high 16 is where we're at right now. And coming up on Saturday, it's opening reception for Stitch Stories, Bridging Communities at the Parrot Gallery. And that's 2:30 to 4 in the afternoon. And come on out and hear how this creative group of artists will be covering one of Belleville's bridges with their crochet work. Yep. And so the display as well, the exhibition will be on display in Gallery 1 from June 20th until July 25th. But you're invited to come on out, and that's happening Saturday afternoon at 2:30 at the Parrot Gallery, 254 Pinnacle Street in Belleville. Well, in the world of sport, in hockey, of course, Stanley Cup is over with. And next week, it's the draft, the big draft from Buffalo. In the meantime, the Leafs have been busy. They unveiled their 51st head coach, John Hiller. And he has spent the last three seasons with the LA Kings before he was fired in March, and was previously in Toronto four seasons behind the bench as an assistant coach under Mike Babcock. That was from 2015 to 2019. So all that happened yesterday and the day before. The Leafs making their first major deal as far as a new GM, Mr. Chajkak, is concerned. And they sent goalie Joseph Woll and defenseman Simon Benoit to the Philadelphia Flyers in exchange for a couple of Swedes there, goalie Samuel Ersson and Emil Andrade, and a third-round pick coming up in next week's draft. More music to take us to news time. That's coming up on CJBQ.
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0: 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It's 7:30. I'm Tim Durkin with your CJBQ News update. Cloudy with sunny periods, showers, 10 to 15 millimeters risk of a thunderstorm or a downpour. Heavy wind gusts at times up to 70 kilometers an hour in 24, 90 k an hour possible by Lake Ontario. The news for Dow's Climate Care, turn to the experts. Dow's Climate is up to 70 kilometers an hour in 24, 90 k an hour possible by Lake Ontario. The news for Dow's Climate Care, turn to the experts, dowsclimatecare.com.
1: 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And-

Brett, Cecilia, Simon, and Garfunkel on CJBQ at 8:40. Hey, it's time to get another qualifier. Great Father's Day contest, Dad's Day on the green. If you haven't won anything from Quinny Broadcasting in the last 30 days, give me a ring and tell us about the best advice you ever received from your dad and win a great prize package, golfing. Yep, you're going to love it with a foursome at Black Bear and a whole lot of other neat things as well. Give me a ring now at 969-1545. Santa Maria, it's Trooper CJBQ.

0: There we go. That's Tina Turner and What's Love Got to Do With It? 800-CJBQ. And welcome to a Thursday morning. Hey, the rain that we had has now given way to some sunshine, and we'll check your forecast in just a moment here. And, of course, news, weather, sports ahead at the top of the hour. And also ahead, what's on the Lauren Bricker Show for a Thursday morning? Good morning, Lauren.
1: Lots to talk to with our political rain man today, Mitch Hempel will join us in studio. We'll talk about this Iran deal, the G7, and Kuzma. Plus, we will have a great party in downtown Belleville tomorrow night. So Matilda Aide will join us and from the BIA, the downtown district, and we'll talk downtown at dusk.
0: Alrighty, that is all ahead. To join Lauren for this Thursday morning, it's 9 to 11. Lauren Bricker Show right here on 800-CJBQ. 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Have Warner in your corner. Well, now we're into, I guess, the cloudy, sunny period phase. Looks like the shower's over. At least it's clearing up here on the beautiful Bay of Quinte, Victoria Harbor. And you could be seeing maybe to the north rain activity still in your area. But that's what's going to happen. We're going to get the balance of the day cloudy with some sunny periods, a high of 24. Overcast and breezy tonight, the low 14. Sunny to start for tomorrow, cloud moving in and chance of an afternoon shower, perhaps 23, your daytime high. Right now, 17 degrees at CJBQ.
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1: Hi, Ted. It's Mike.
0: Hey, Mike. What's up?
1: Oh, I got an unusual request for you.
0: What do you need?
1: I want to hear Welcome Back, a theme song from Welcome Back, Kotter. I think it's Sebastian, somebody?
0: John Sebastian. That's right, from Sebastian. The Lovin' Spoonful. Yeah?
1: Okay, that's what I want to hear.
0: Okay, good one. You got it, Mike. Thanks.
1: Okay, bye.
0: Have a great day.
1: You too.

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Last time, Rolling Stones on 800 CJBQ, 342. Well, we're coming around to the time of year when we have some garden tours coming up, and with the rain and the sunshine we've had, I would say the gardens are going to be in pretty good shape for the tour this year. It happens next Saturday, the Town and Country Garden Tour, to be specific, next Saturday, the 27th, from 10 to 4, rain or shine. And it's a self-guided visit to 8 different gardens in around Belleville and the area. They provide lunch.

Time to check in with the CJBQ squirrel. What's he up to, Russell? Terrible afternoon, Freddy. His nuts blew away. Ended up in Oz. Come on, it's not that windy out there, is it?

Get ready. That is Rare Earth on 800 CJBQ, their version of that Motown hit from the Temptations. Number four on our countdown for this day in 1970. Up to number three, it's the Poppy Family. Which Way Are You Going, Billy? On CJBQ.

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1: From the National News Board of the Canadian Press, I'm Hannah Stoles. Canada fans have flooded Vancouver's streets and BC Place Stadium as the city hosts its first home team match of the 2026 World Cup. The stadium's big screen says an overwhelmingly loud crowd inside the arena hit 149 decibels just before kickoff. The Secretary of State for Combating Crime told the House of Commons that people who fired shots recently at synagogues were hired and paid by a foreign entity. Ruby Sahota made the comments this week in response to a question about the government's lawful access bill.